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0: It's Olivia Dean, Man I Need on 99.3 KJOY. It's Steve Ferreira. Friday morning, 9 a.m. Got a half-off deal for you for the Rip and Tap House. Now, we've worked with them before, but this is a unique half-off deal because you can celebrate Oktoberfest, which is going on this Friday through Sunday. So it's October 2nd through the 4th. You can get out there and enjoy German food, Hofbräu beer, Steinholding contest. 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

Avoiding work emails is a lot easier with hit music in your headphones. Taylor, Sabrina, Teddy, Bruno, and Brittany. 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

0: Easy on Me from Adele, 99.3 KJOY. I'm Dee Ferreira. Tomorrow, four more keywords coming at you. We try and get you qualified to go to Mexico. It's a family vacation for four. You'll go to a dreams resort and spa location, your airfare taken care of, and you got a four-day, three-night all-inclusive stay. 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And, oh, yeah, there's a trip a day being given away.
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Baby, I knew about it. 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

0: 3K Joy, good evening to you. Happy Tuesday. Did you miss out earlier on those words to text to maybe score that dream vacation for you and your family to go to Mexico? 4-day, 3-night, all-inclusive stay. We have more chances to qualify. Be ready for that next word to text tomorrow morning after 8 a.m. right here on K Joy.
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0: 98.3 KJOY. So a couple nights ago, after Rob Lowe was on the Andy Cohen show, Watch What Happens Live, and he was asked if there's going to be a sequel to St. Elmo's Fire, which I had heard rumors about this, and I really loved the movie and everything. So there is talks to get or to do a St. Elmo's Fire 2. I'm excited. I don't know how that story would go. I'm curious to find out. 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

0: 8.3 KJOY, what have you been watching? Have you seen the new season yet of American Horror Story? I just binged it a couple nights ago. There's three to two episodes that stream at a time, and it looks really good. I was a little confused at first, so I had to like kind of research what's going on. I've been a fan of the show since it first came out. I think the only season I didn't watch is Roanoke. But other than that, like, I kind of know what's going on. It's so good, though. Jessica Lange back on American Horror Story. Anyways, you can stream the first three episodes now on FX on Hulu. If you need more ideas of what to watch, hit the highlighted what to watch on KJOY's Instagram at 993KJOY.
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0: Joy, good late evening to you. I hope your day went well. It was a Tuesday. Things got done, and I'm very happy it did. Kids are just, you know, I think it's that time of the school year. Like, it's in the middle of fall. I mean, we've only been in school for a couple months, and kids are just done. My son actually has fall break next week, but my daughter does not. She does not have fall break, but she gets more time off around Thanksgiving. So she's always upset that her brother has a week off and then she doesn't. So I have to explain it. And anyways, just getting used to the school year. It's been a little rough for me this year. I don't know if I'm the only parent that's finding it rough to get used to this schedule. And it should get easier by now. Anyways, if you understand, you know what I mean. Anyways, thank you so much for listening in tonight. Here's what's coming up in the next 30 minutes. I have music from Sia with Chandelier, Ellie Goulding with Lights, and U2 with I Still Haven't Found What I'm Looking For on 99.3 KJOY.
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0: Joy, what are you going to be watching this week? Are you getting updated on your Real Housewives of New York City? New episode just dropped tonight on Bravo. You can stream it the next day on the Peacock app. I really like this season. I'm a big fan of the Real Housewives. I really love New York. I feel like when I'm bored, I steer towards watching an episode from a New York City season. So I'm really excited for this season. It's very entertaining. So if you want to get in on all the Real Housewives, you can stream all the franchises on the Peacock app. If you need more ideas of what to watch, hit the highlighted what to watch on KJoy's Instagram at 993 KJoy.
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Avoiding work emails is a lot easier with hit music in your headphones. 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

0: police being called to every kind of restaurant, hotel, anything. Once somebody says, I don't want you here, you get trespassed. A person owns a business can say, you got to go. Don't have to give a reason. You got to go. And the police will take you out of there. And if you show up again and you're trespassed, they'll lock you up again. So, yeah, he can do that with no problem.
1: Well, J.P. Miller's new wife, Susie, was having a long-running affair with him before Micah died. And her own former husband drowned in a swimming pool in 2021. Boy, these are some unlucky folks, are they not? Are these not the unlucky folks?
0: He was in a wheelchair. He was in a wheelchair.
2: I need a snorkel for all this tea.
1: Yeah. Okay, that's some... I mean, that is some tea to start your day. Everybody awake now? I bet you're awake now. It's the Bob and Sherry Show.
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5: 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Traffic sponsored by Audible. Very quiet start for the Wednesday morning roadways. Total lack of incidents from the CHP. A few slowdowns, though. North 99 heavy out of Ripon from Jacktown to 120 in Manteca. And West 205, that is slow out of Tracy, 11th onto 580, but heavy for the Altamont Pass. Stockton, I-5, 99, Highway 4, and the Crosstown Freeway all at the limit. 99 and Highway 12 looking good in Lodi. And no delays for 99 through Collierville and Galt, along with I-5 in Thornton. 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
2: 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But when her farmhouse burned to the ground in 1908, investigators were left with one chilling question. Did Belle Gunness die in that fire? Or did she pull off yet another deadly deception?
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3: 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Reports out of Stockton, South 99, approaching the Crosstown Freeway. A possible grass fire in the area. No other details, but not much of a delay being reported. It is a little heavy, though, on the eastbound Crosstown connector to South 99. Overall, 99 and the rest of the Crosstown Freeway at the limit. I-5 and Highway 4, problem-free. 99 and Highway 12 looking good in Lodi. And North 99, heavy out of Ripon from Milgio to 120 in Manteca. 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

0: tell me that as you sit here thinking about SpongeBob SquarePants and his pineapple under the sea, that this theory doesn't make some sense? Mm. You're welcome. 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
2: 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No incidents, but a few slowdowns continuing for Wednesday morning. North 99 heavy out of Ripon, Jacktown to 120 in Manteca. West 205, that's slow in Tracy. 11th on to 580, heaviness in the Altamont Pass. Stockton eastbound for some brake lights from Roberts Road to just before I-5. I-5, 99 on the Crosstown Freeway at the limit. 99 and Highway 12 looking good in Lodi. And North 99 out of Galt, brake lights from Walnut up towards Mingo. 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
4: 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Slow on North 99 out of Galt from Elm and Cimarhorn up to around Mingo. Quiet, though, in Lodi. 99 and Highway 12 looking good. Stockton, the only heaviness, the eastbound Crosstown Freeway connector to South 99. 99, the rest of the Crosstown I-5 and Highway 4 at the limit. North 99, heavy out of Salida from Pellendale to just past Jackton and Ripon. And West 205, slow in Tracy, 11th onto 580 through the Altamont Pass. 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
2: You guys, I really didn't know very much about Jimi Hendrix other than the song Purple Haze. Do we have any Hendrix fans in the room?
3: I know a little bit about him.
4: A little, not much, not much.
2: So can I tell you a couple things I learned about Jimi Hendrix yesterday? So when he was a little boy, long before his family or he could afford for it to him to have a guitar, he carried a broomstick around and played the broomstick like a guitar. He was just determined that he was going to be a guitar player. And he was way into sci-fi. Here's where Jimmy and I really bonded. He was way into sci-fi. And he said that when he was a child, he saw a UFO outside his house. And at one point, he even began occasionally mentioning that he himself was not from this world. He said that he felt he had come from an asteroid belt off the coast of Mars and that he was tuning people into energy that had just arrived here. This is according to one of his friends. They lived together for a period of time in Hawaii, and they made the film Rainbow Bridge together. And there's a lot of performance footage in that for Hendrix fans, as you know. Jimi Hendrix said that he was not from Earth. And as I sat and thought, I sat with that for a minute and thought, well, you know, okay, I find that easy to believe. And it made me think about the movie Men in Black, where, you know, Tommy Lee Jones and Will Smith, they work at Men in Black headquarters, which is like immigration control for extraterrestrials.
3: Right. Yep.
2: And one of the jokes in the movie are that a lot of famous people are not Earthlings, like they're aliens. A lot of our superstars are aliens.
4: Oh, yeah.
2: So when I say to you, let me name a rock star that is not from Earth, and I say Jimi Hendrix, you tell me you don't have an easy time.
3: He played the guitar like nobody else. I mean, when he started doing that, nobody else played the guitar like that.
2: It's just such a fun, and it, of course, you know, it's right up my alley because I love this kind of stuff anyway. But it's such a fun, and I had never read that or heard that about him before. It's such a fun little thing to think about because Jimi Hendrix hit the scene, changed the game, and then he was gone. And yet, what Jimi Hendrix gave the people of Earth, we continue every single day in rock and pop music to explore and discover.
3: He was left-handed and played a right-handed guitar left-handed.
2: Y'all, I'm not saying that Jimi Hendrix was an alien, but he's saying it.
3: It's not really all that surprising, is it?
2: It's just a fun... Yeah. You know what? It's a miserably hard life sometimes. You got to go out and work your butt off just to afford a package of hot dogs. So it's kind of fun to think about Jimi Hendrix being from outer space. You know, when you think about all the other crap in your newsfeed, at least that's a fun one to think about. It's the Bob and Sherry Show. 99.3 KJOY.
5: 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What's in your wallet? Slowdowns for Wednesday morning, North 99 and Galt. Brake lights from Elm and Cimarhorn past Mingo. Stockton, southbound 5, heavy from March down to Pershing. South 99, heavy just after Hammer past Waterloo. And eastbound on the Crosstown Freeway, heavy from Filbert to 99. Westbound heavy from Filbert out towards Wilson. North 99, heavy out of Salida, Pellendale to 120 in Manteca. And east 120, heavy Main to 99. 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

0: House is on 99.3 KJOY. Hi, I'm Rachel. We've got a Dreams Resort vacay that's paid for you and three of your friends. Your next chance to win is coming up at 11 this morning. So, yeah, we've got less than an hour. Hopefully, you can stick around and let's make this happen. I'm excited for you. Bruno Mars is coming up. A little Panic at the Disco and Maroon 5 singing Sugar. 99.3 KJOY.
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3: This is Jacob Ben-Gurrell, and I'm a criminal defense attorney in Stockton, California. 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Again, that is 209-204-2330.
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0: 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Hey, it is our last day of September. 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Tomorrow, we officially go on watch for The Great Pumpkin. 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

0: Iris from the Goo Goo Dolls, 99.3 KJOY, a Dreams Resort, is still up for grabs this hour. Remember, this hour's national keyword is sand, S-A-N-D, sand. You'll want to text that in to number 95819, 95819 for your Dream Resort vacay. And once you find out that you're a winner, we give away a trip every single day, every weekday. So Monday through Friday, you have a chance to win. We'll be doing it next week. You get the idea. So, yeah, this is a very big deal. A once-in-a-lifetime prize here, because this is an expensive one. And, yeah, you get to bring three people with you. Good to go. Okay, Joy.
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0: Normani Sam Smith, Dancing with a Stranger. I did it. I'd like to say this. I have got the Halloween decor up in the front yard. I haven't really worried about the inside yet, but at least the outside, it looks like I'm the mom that has a world together. Of course, there's dirty dishes in the sink, and oh yeah, it needs to be clean. Yeah, but the Halloween is outside. 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Coming up, Alanis, Benson Boone, Rihanna, NSYNC, and more. 99.3 KTOY.
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3: This is Jacob Ben-Gurrell, and I'm a criminal defense attorney in Stockton, California. 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

0: Michael Jackson Beat It. I hope I do actually see a lot of Michael Jackson and Dolly Parton costumes this year. That'd be really, really fun. A great way to honor some folks that are no longer with us. It brought us an awful lot of musical joy over the years. Disney fans, the Worlds Collide concert tour is happening this weekend, Sunday, at the Golden One Center. Defer has secured tickets and a whole lot of them. Family four-pack. So this afternoon is going to be another chance for you to win family four-pack of tickets, all right? 99.3 KJOY. I want you to be our next winner. Taylor Swift, I knew it. I knew your trouble. She's coming up. Rod Stewart, who has announced 21 shows for 2027. That's it, his final tour. 99.3 KJOY.
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0: Loggins in that danger zone. 99.3 KJOY. And by the way, tomorrow is officially October 1st. We go on Great Pumpkin Watch. Speaking of Great Pumpkin, Charlie Brown, you know, Apple TV owns it, so we only get one weekend where we can stream it for free. 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

0: Lauren, Ordinary, 99.3 KJOY. I'm Rachel, and I am excited about the fall fun. Do you know that's a chance for you to win $1,000? Make sure you hit it to win. It is going on now through October the 11th, where five of you will be winning $1,000. We just need your name, how to contact you appropriately, so you know it's not fake or anything. And, so we can stop by the station and pick up the money. Easy, easy peasy, as they say. All right. Coming up, too, we've got Deaver with the family four-pack of tickets for the Disney show that's coming up. And two more Dreams Resort vacation trips. 99.3 KJOY.
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Another family vacation to a Dreams Resort and Spa being given away today. Coming up in minutes, your chance to get qualified to win that. Happy belated birthday to Halsey. 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It's K-Joy.

0: Bobby Kalain, Bubbly, 99.3 KJOY. I'm Dee Ferreira. This is so cool. You have a chance every day to win a trip to Mexico to a Dreams Resort and Spa. 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

0: Someone Like You, it's Adele, 99.3 KJOY, Abdi Ferreira. You ever been reluctant to go watch a movie in the theaters because you know it's going to bring out certain emotions and maybe you don't want people in the theater to see you have those emotions that usually create very watery eyes? I have been looking forward to this new Brad Pitt movie for months now since I saw the trailer for the first time because the trailer made me teary-eyed and choked me up. It's called Heart of the Beast. It's Brad Pitt and a beautiful, wonderful German Shepherd. I've always been a German Shepherd dog owner. And a few years ago, we had a couple of German Shepherds, and they lived very long lives. One passed away at 12 and a half, the other at almost 14, and they died within 6 months of each other. So watching the trailer brought all that back, and now I'm seeing people post about, you know, reactions to the movie and how they cried, and I'm like, I don't know. One guy said, I'm going to wait for this movie to be available in my house so I can watch it with my two German Shepherds. And I may have to do that and watch it with my German Shepherd Belgian, Lilo, our black dog, who's just amazing. But it just brings back a lot of memories of the two dogs that we lost. But you ever done that? You're like, yeah, I'm just going to wait for a movie to play in my house so nobody sees me cry.
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0: Men I Need, Olivia Dean, 99.3 KJOY. It's Steve Ferreira. All right, Disney fans, this is for you. 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
3: This is Jacob Ben-Gurrell, and I'm a criminal defense attorney in Stockton, California. 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

0: It's Into the Groove, Madonna, 99.3 KJOY. It's Steve Ferreira, and I love to get you into the groove from back in the day. 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

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Then just say, Alexa, play 99.3 KJOY. She'll always know where to find us.

0: Teddy Swims, Lose Control, 99.3 KJOY. It's Steve Ferreira. Teddy's announced a new album called Ugly, and it's scheduled to be released January 22nd of 2027, so just a few months from now. He says the project was written over the past 15 months and inspired by his experiences as a new father and personal growth. Niall Horan is bringing his Dinner Party Live on tour across the U.S., and you could be there. We want you to be there. One lucky winner going to score a trip for two to the city of your choice. Airfare taken care of, hotel accommodations and concert tickets, plus exclusive access to the Dinner Party VIP lounge. All of that could be yours. First step, getting you entered. You can do that at 99.3KJOY.com. Coming up, another guaranteed 30-minute music set, and then your chance to get qualified to win a family vacation for four to Mexico.
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